0: 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I mean, I don't see what she sees, but maybe it's cause I'm wearing your cologne.
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1: 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I went for a drive, you know how I get when I ain't thinking right. 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

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But by the time you really see him, it's all changed. 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
1: Easy FM Klaipėdoje 93 ir 70 FM dažnių.